Jack, 94.5, Life is a Highway. Tom Cochran, it's Locker. If you missed it, Sherry and Woody announcing a Jack Presents. Tom Cochran and Amanda Marshall. I'm pretty sure they've toured together in the past. They're going to be hitting the Temple Garden Center in Moose Jaw in November. If you're ever looking for concert info, jack945.com. Hit our webpage and listen all week long to win yourself some passes. That'll be a good show. And we'll spin some Tom and some Amanda through the course of the night. This is Foreigner Urgent. It's on Jack.

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Jack 94.5. Iggy Pop, Real Wild Child, a good summer tune. On this day in entertainment history, 2008, The Dark Knight dropped. It was directed by Christopher Nolan, starring Christian Bale as Batman, Heath Ledger as the Joker. So it premiered on this day, 2008. And sadly, because Heath Ledger, his performance of the Joker was absolutely just phenomenal. He passed away in January that year, so he didn't even get to see what the world got to see, or the reaction the world had to his performance in that movie. The music in that always stood out for me. Hans Zimmer. This is a little taste of it. Anyway, I don't watch a lot of superhero movies, but if a new Batman comes out, you'll catch me listening or paying attention. Raise a little hell. This is Trooper. It's on Jack 94.5.

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The Knack on Jack. It's Locker, and we got a chance of a shower tomorrow. They've thrown it in a couple of times into the forecast this week, so we may see some wet stuff, if not tomorrow, at some point in the next couple of days. Wednesday's high 24. It's going to be warm, though. Thursday, 27. Friday is sitting at 30 degrees. And right off the top of the show, announced this morning with Sherry and Woody, Tom Cochran and Amanda Marshall, they're hitting the Temple Gardens in Moose Jaw. Keep listening to win yourself some tickets. This was the first single ever released by Amanda Marshall back in 1995. Let It Rain. This is off of her self-titled debut. It's on Jack.

0: singer, songwriter, musician, producer, photographer, storyteller, and now, radio host. Jack 94.5 brings you Brian Adams Radio.
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Classic Eagles Hotel California, Jack 94.5, it's Locker. Don Henley in the past has suggested that Hotel California was a concept album, saying that it was a microcosm of America reflecting both its glamour and its darker side. I would have to agree. Not a full-blown concept album, but I think it dips its toes in those waters. Pink Floyd, The Wall, which was released a couple of years later, that's definitely a concept album. And on this day in rock history, 1982, the musical came out. I never did watch the movie, but I've listened to that Wall numerous times. One of my favorites, if I'm being honest. Hall & Oates, You Make My Dreams. 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

start with drums. 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A little guitar action.

94.5 Dire Straits, Salt and Swing. I've been doing a lot of traveling lately, so I've been paying a little bit more closer attention to the gas prices, which have been hopping up and down. I did do a search to see who's the cheapest and the most expensive province. As always, the most expensive province is BC. Newfoundland not far behind. Quebec is in third place. The cheapest provinces, and we're in the top three on the cheap side. Alberta's first. They're averaging about $1.52 across the province. Manitoba's about $1.53 across the province. And on average in Saskatchewan right now, we are dealing with $1.59. So anyway, I'd rather be on that end than the other end. Three Doors Down, Kryptonite. 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

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So, sooner the better you get in on the contest. Good luck. This is Pat. We belong. 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

Jack 94.5, Pour Some Sugar on Me, Def Leppard. Def Leppard was one of the headliners at Country Thunder last year. Nickelback was the year before, if I'm not mistaken. This year we had Creed. They always step outside of the genre, which I kind of like. I think that's a great move. So it'll be interesting to see who they get to headline next year. Weather. We've got a chance of showers in the picture for Wednesday. 24 is the high. It'll warm up. Thursday and Friday look like they're going to be really, really hot. Thursday, 27, and then Friday, 30 degrees. This song reminds me of summer. Brown Eyed Girl, Van Morrison. It's on Jack. 94.5.

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1: Jack 94.5, Jack and Diane, Mellencamp, it's Locker. Carrie and Woody were talking about what's your personal gremlin rule. Woody apparently is into aliens. I didn't know that. I've had numerous conversations with Woody. We've never really gotten into aliens, something we have in common, because when I start talking about aliens, my family, they will inevitably leave the room, glaze over. Every once in a while, though, I do get a willing participant, and we can have a mutual Art Bell moment. This is Bad Medicine. This is Bon Jovi. 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

0: Oh, to me.
1: 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One of my favorite Billy Joel tunes. It's Locker. Tom Cochran, Amanda Marshall. Coming to Moose Jaw, Temple Garden Center in November. Jack945.com if you're ever looking for ticket information, and keep listening to win yourself some passes to get into that show. I'm a Tom Cochran fan. I've met him a couple of times, interviewed him a handful of times. I'm not judging him, but I've said this over the years that I think he should have workshopped the name of this song a little longer. We'll leave it at that. Jack 945.

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Jack 94.5 Journey, Open Arms. I'm actually thinking of zipping up to Saskatoon. They're doing a show in September, Sunday night, the 27th, in Saskatoon at Saskatel Center. And I've always been a guilty pleasure for me, but I've always been a Journey fan. I know that Steve Perry isn't in the band, but the new singer is just deadly. I might look into tickets for that one. This is GNR, Sweet Child of Mine. It's on Jack 94.5.

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Foreigner, Jack 94.5, Hop Leaded. Flocker. We've been spinning Amanda Marshall and Tom Cochran through the course of the night. They're coming to town doing a show called White Hot Dark Horse Tour in November. Actually, in town, if you're from Moose Jaw, Temple Garden Center. You know what? Every time we've got family that comes in, mother-in-laws, that kind of stuff, we always take them down to Temple Gardens. They're doing quite a bit of work down there. Doing some renos. Throwing like $16 million in upgrades. This is Amanda Marshall's Dark Horse. It's on Jack.

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1: Hi, it's Buzz Elliott. 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

Jack 94.5, Rick Springfield, Jesse's girl. I was talking about seeing a video of him. He's in his 70s now. And there was a video that kind of went viral a couple of weeks ago. Him shirtless on stage doing that song. And everybody's like, is he in his 70s? What's going on here? He's ripped. I actually was listening to a podcast, Joe Rogan, and they were talking about it. That's it for me. I'm signing off. If you're ever trying to get a hold of me, 306-936, Jack, 306-936-5225. Send me a text. You can also send voice texts to that number. Follow me on social media, at Lachlan Cross, L-O-C-H-L-I-N. Have a good night. My business is done. BTO on Jack.

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2: All right, here we go. For $50, Tyler Dick from Potters and Moose Jaw. Name that tune.
3: Here we go.
4: Don't bring me down, yellow.
3: Don't bring me down.
4: Yellow.
2: All right, for bonus points. That is good. This is Sherry. obviously, that was what, Terry?
3: Oh, that's Terry.
2: Yeah, Terry. Okay. For bonus points, this is just between you and me, Tyler. What does ELO stand for?
3: Hold on.
2: No. I want you. I want you to tell me, because I have a feeling that you're sort of the medium between us and Terry. Like, Terry's very shy or something, so he gets you to do the calling.
3: Mm-hmm. Electric Light Orchestra.
5: Oh, sorry, that's incorrect. It's Elephant Legging Outfit.
2: Yeah.
5: Oh, shoot.
2: Wow, sorry.
5: All the time
2: it game's
5: have.
2: Over. Yes. That's ELO. All right. You've got one. You got $50. We're not giving you points for knowing what ELO was. Would you like to double your money?
3: Yes.
2: All right. Here we go. For $100, Tyler and Terry, Josh and Steve from Potters, Canada and Moose Jaw. Name that tune.
3: Nope.
2: Well, we know you don't know the answer,
4: dust
2: Tyler.
3: Kansas, Dust in the Wind.
2: Yeah. All we are is dust in the wind. For bonus points, Tyler, what does Kansas stand for?
5: Okay. Oh, yeah.
2: All right. You have got yourself $100. I know that you want to keep going.
3: Yeah.
2: All right. Here we go. For $200, Tyler Dick from Potters, Canada, in Moose Jaw. Name that tune.
3: Hold on. Oh, we think we got a stumper.
5: Oh, boy, that was tough.
2: Any ideas?
3: Oh, no.
2: Not at all? Even the music savant that is Terry is sitting back going, I don't know.
3: Yeah.
2: Listen close. Listen close. Just listen close.
3: They're thinking here.
2: Oh, that's a tough one. It's right at the point in the song. It could be about three different songs, and I know what clip it is. Any ideas?
3: I have no idea.
5: Shoot. Can you throw out a band name and song title?
2: Well, I know Tyler can't, but maybe Terry can throw out a band name and song title.
5: Right.
3: Not a clue.
2: Any old band, any old song. Need an answer.
3: Meatloaf. I'll do anything for love.
2: Final answer?
3: Yep.
2: Oh, I'm sorry, Tyler. I'm sorry. Okay, let's listen to that again. Here it is. You don't got it? That was 38 Special Caught Up in You. I'm sorry. Did you guys have fun?
3: Yeah, we had fun.
2: That's all you can ask for in life. So now it's back to all the double secret work at Potters Canada. Whatever you do there.
0: Yep. Jack 94.5's Double or Nothing Name That.

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2: Here we go for $50. Mike Hardy from Napa Auto Parts. Name that tune.
3: You can.
4: Lying Eyes
3: by the Eagles.
4: Lying Eyes by the Eagles.
2: That sounds like, I think your mother-in-law helped you.
5: Yeah.
6: Oh, God, I just got yelled at for both of them.
2: I was going to say, this is getting yelled at in stereo. All right, who got that one?
4: Yes.
2: What's that?
4: I said ready to go for another one. Let's do it.
5: Oh, you're ready to go.
2: We won't even talk about it then. Let's move on. For $100, Mike Hardy, name that tune.
3: What? Patio Lantern?
4: Patio Lantern's Kim Mitchell.
2: You got it.
5: Got a little scared for 1 second.
2: Yeah. Who got that?
4: I don't even know. My wife just yelled it out to me. And then my phone said something on there, too.
2: Your phone? Okay. Your phone is also, Siri is also helping.
4: Oh, yeah. Apparently my phone's going off, too.
2: Okay, well, text pay attention. For help.
5: Pay it's always good.
2: Everybody. Okay. So now, Mike, wife, Shauna, mother-in-law, Sharon, you got $100. Going again? Are we
4: going again?
2: You're going to go again.
3: We came in without exiting him out.
4: Yeah, one more. We'll go one more time.
2: What? One more?
5: Okay.
4: One more.
2: Okay, yeah. Here we go. For $200, Mike, Shannon, and Sharon.
5: Shauna.
2: And Shauna, too. Name that tune.
4: Oh, that's, it's the Dove song.
2: Yep.
4: Fleetwood Mac, what is it?
2: Who's the singer?
4: What's her name? No, it's not Fleetwood.
2: What?
4: Stevie Nicks is the singer.
2: Yeah, there. And? You said the Dove song, but sing a little bit more of it.
3: She of 17?
5: What of 17?
2: That's fine. It's close enough. It's Age of 17. You knew the song. She of 17, which could be a title. It could work.
5: I mean,
2: it could work.
5: Okay, so now I'm starting to be a little bit worried. $200, like, I'm a conservative. I feel like I would be conservative. Are you guys conservative, or are you, like, feeling brave?
4: I don't know. I think we're going to stop.
2: At $200, you're going to stop. I'm not saying that that's a good idea or a bad idea.
3: Oh.
2: Taking the money and running?
4: Apparently I have a bunch of people helping, my wife just said.
2: Okay, well, then this is the time to make the decision. Would you like to go for $400?
4: Ladies?
2: Why don't you just hand the phone to your wife?
4: Yeah, one more.
2: Here we go. One more.
5: Ho, ho, ho.
2: Are you ready? Shannon.
4: Yes.
2: Are you? Oh, Mike. Sharon, is everyone ready?
4: We're ready.
2: Okay. For $400. Mike Hardy. Name that tune. Breath there.
5: Yep.
3: John Fogerty, center field.
4: Center field, John Fogerty.
2: Wow. Right from the center field. Boom.
5: Out of nowhere. Okay.
2: All right. So who was that? That was Sharon.
4: Oh, my God.
5: Was that Sharon? Was that Shauna? Or was that a text or helper?
4: Well, That was a helper.
2: All right, guys.
4: Somebody random on the internet. Thank you very much.
2: Some random.
4: I think we're going to stop after some that.
2: Is that it? Is that all?
4: Everybody's saying we should just stop.
2: Everybody. And what are you saying?
4: I'm done. We're good.
2: Well, that's me. $400. $100 from Mike Hardy from Napa and his wife and his mother-in-law. The big question, could you have got the $800 clip? Are you ready, Mike?
4: Yeah, we're ready.
2: Now, you've got that $400. This is just for fun. This would have been your $800 clip. Ooh.
5: Oh, boy.
4: Oh, that's cute. Isn't that Bob Marley or something?
2: No.
5: That, I see where you're going. That would have been wrong, though.
2: That would have been wrong. That was UB40.
4: Oh, yep. Yeah.
2: See, that would have thrown you off. I think it was the perfect play, Mike.
4: Thank you, guys.
2: Awesome.
4: Thank you, everybody that helped.
2: Well, yeah, definitely. Thank your mother-in-law.
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1: Hi, it's Buzz Elliott. This weekend, man, it's going to be fun. It's all about the dip-di-dips, the ram-a-lam-a-ding-dongs, and the shooby-dooby-doo-ops as we celebrate the golden age of doo-wop. 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

0: One Hit Wonder Wednesday, or one of the members of Bow Wow Wow died.
1: Oh no, which of the bows was it?
0: I don't know. Hopefully it wasn't the bow. Because you can always get a new Wow Wow.
1: That's
0: you can't
1: point.
0: Get another bow.
1: Yeah.
0: Bow was a real leader.
1: Mm.
0: He wrote I Want Candy at a dark time.
1: Yep.
0: Coming out of rehab when he was sitting at a coffee shop.
1: VH1 Behind the Music presents
0: the story of Bow Wow Wow. The untold story. Well, let's get Tom Petty to say something about his thoughts on

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0: Amanda Marshall, part of that big concert announcement yesterday.
1: Yeah, a couple of our favorite Canadian legends joining forces, Tom Cochran and Amanda Marshall, the White Hot Dark Horse Tour hitting Temple Garden Center out of Moose Jaw on November 7th. 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
0: Okay, well, you can beat the box office. Text us, 306-936-5225, if you want to check out that show. Jack Dunny 45.
2: Hey, guys, it's Jordan.
0: Jordan, what's going on?
2: Oh, I hear you're talking about animal encounters.
1: Well, I guess that has been, you know, kind of an ongoing theme this week with people camping and getting up close and personal with the great outdoors.
0: Yeah.
2: So my encounter is I got peed on by a tiger.
1: Peed on?
0: By a tiger?
2: A tiger marked me as his, yep.
0: Like a tiger, like rawr. Like a tiger.
1: No, the other kind.
2: Like rawr.
0: Well, no, but where does a guy from Saskatchewan get access to be urinated on by a tiger?
1: Yeah.
2: Oh, this was many, many moons ago, maybe late 90s, early 2000s at a zoo in Alberta.
0: Right. It was before, like, Tiger King or whatever what was the...
2: Oh, many, many
1: Way moons before that.
0: Yeah. And that's back when, you know, it wasn't rare for someone to show up at your high school with a big pet cat of some description.
2: Yeah.
0: Tiger,
2: yeah.
0: Leopard.
1: Yeah. Cheetah.
0: Yeah. And then people were like, wait a minute, this is really illegal.
2: Yeah, so anyway, we're going by the one enclosure with the tiger, and my grandma saw the tail go up. I didn't, and I got marked as his territory.
1: So was it a shooting stream through the fence, or were you too close to the fence?
2: It was a good 10-15 foot bullseye through the fence.
0: Well, tigers are big.
1: Yeah, but they can mark you like a fire hose?
0: Oh, well, yeah. I mean, can you imagine?
2: Yeah, the males, they can make a pretty good stream.
0: Well, look how tough they are. Like, I'm not as tough as I used to be, but I can still pee on you from across the room, Sherry.
1: Okay. Was Woody and Tigers blowing urinals off the wall left and right?
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0: attention, everyone. It's now time for Sherry and Woody's morning announcements.
1: It isn't just our imaginations. The mosquito population has exploded over the past week or two. The city of Regina says their traps caught 780 mosquitoes over the course of 11 weeks, but then nearly 2,000 in the last 2 days. I'm itchy just talking about it.
2: I hope they don't practice catch and release. Well, it could be a record year for both skeeters and twisters. So far, 27 tornadoes have been confirmed in the province. Five more from Friday are still being looked at. And they have to measure them?
1: I don't know.
2: There are some areas in Saskatchewan like Nipawin. Lost its power over the weekend. Still not on yet.
1: Well, we've all heard the term staycation, something with, you know, the price of things. A lot of families are considering this summer. But there are several other cations that are gaining popularity, like a coolcation, where you escape extreme summer heat by vacationing somewhere cool like Canada's north, Iceland, Norway. A playcation, which is travel centered around activities and experiences like golfing or kayaking. And of course, sleepcations, where you book a trip with the main goal of catching up on some Z's.
2: Well, a spot in the FIFA World Cup final is on the line today. England, Argentina, they battle in Atlanta. Argentina comes in as the reigning champs. Yesterday, Spain knocked out France with a 2-0 win.
1: Not that the MLB All-Star Game really means anything, but it was cool to see the American League team win with its Blue Jays players and manager.
3: National League down to their final strike. Stewart with a chopper. Baker gathers it in, and the AL in a shutout.
1: Yeah, they blank the National League 4-0. Jays right-hander Dylan Cease is only the seventh pitcher to ever strike out three in an All-Star opening inning.
2: And in less than 2 months, Mosaic Stadium. It's going to be a green and white zoo. The Rough Riders have announced that the Labor Day Classic is officially sold out. All that's left are a few seats in Pill Country, and they don't have seats.
1: Right.
2: That's just a big, long line. There's also a limited number of those co-op community zone tickets that you can get at their stores and gas bars.
1: The mosquito-y weather is more disappointing than your friend who just bought a guitar.
4: Kumbaya. Wait, I know it. Kumbaya. You know, kumbaya. Wait, I know it. Kumbaya.
1: Let him finish.
4: Oh, no, wait. Oh, yeah, I got it. Kumbaya. This is it.
1: Muggy, windy, on and off showers today in 25, 26 tomorrow, and 30 for Friday.
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1: Well, our friends in Harbor Landing, Albert Park, just a couple of the communities that could be not like in this news. The intersection of Parliament and Louvain is supposed to be shut down again today.
2: Hey. 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

0: 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Speaking of local, we got to give a shout out to our friends at Carmichael Outreach.
1: Yeah.
0: They do such amazing work in our community, but they need help from cash to food and clothing donations to hygiene products. 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
2: Hey, it's Michelle.
1: Hi.
2: I'm just calling to tell you about my recipe.
1: Oh, the trust me, try it.
2: Exactly.
0: This started yesterday because my husband, he smokes everything in the house now, including the bed sheets. The toilet paper.
1: I think he's going to eventually quit brushing his teeth and somehow figure a way to smoke his mouth.
0: Just smoke it clean. No, so he smoked an apple crisp. It was delicious, but what is your trust me, it's good recipe?
2: It's a pierogi bake. I literally just come up with it and thought, let's just throw pierogies in a casserole dish and Alfredo sauce. Cut up some bacon, onions, and my family raves about it all the time now. They're always like, can you cook that for me? No recipe, you just wing it.
1: Yeah.
0: Okay.
1: No recipe, just wing it is how I love to cook. A pierogi bake gave me a slight food chubby.
0: Don't say that. Don't say that.
1: I thought I would fit because food again. And chubby like means you've had too much. It's Sherry's the weirdo.
0: You're right.
1: Sherry
0: I'm
1: took it to
0: one.
1: A completely explicit place.
3: I apologize.
2: Yeah, not everybody thinks like that when you're talking.
1: No.
0: No, just me. I'm the only dirty open seam pierogi in the pot right now.
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1: I get told I look like Matt Damon. Not Matt Damon, his friend. What's his name?
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1: This is Sheldon calling.
2: Hey, Sheldon.
1: How are you kids this morning?
0: Sherry spilt the Cheerios.
2: What?
0: I don't know.
2: Is that a metaphor?
0: No, you're a real sloppy eater. For someone who is so picky, you tend to eat with your entire face.
2: I eat like a schnauzer, just face right in the bowl.
1: Puts in the bowl and just shakes their head a few times and stuff flies out.
0: Yeah.
2: Okay, speaking of eating, we've been talking about Trust Me recipes, something that maybe you make at your house, might not sound good, but you swear it is.
1: I grew up with a baba who liked to cook for tons of people. If there was four people, she'd cook for 10.
0: Right.
1: So there was always leftovers. So one of the things she'd make, and it was simple, and it was, you'd look at it and think, I don't know. She would take leftover macaroni, and she'd get her cast iron frying pan nice and hot and throw in some leftover bacon, some chunks, and all the bacon fat. Get that all cooked up and crispy, and then dump in the macaroni and fry that with the bacon fat and the bacon pieces. So it'd be like kind of like a crispy macaroni.
2: Fried macaroni.
1: It was good.
0: So what I'm hearing there is you take some carbohydrates, add some fat, then add some grease, then fry it and batter it all.
1: Exactly. It was like this greasy, fried, crispy macaroni that was just good.
0: Bubba bacon.
2: Thought about it, I'm in. Yeah. Thought about it for 2 seconds, I'm in. Where do I sign on for this?
1: Exactly. It was good.
2: Is there a limit to the things we can fry, by the way? Like, I don't know.
0: Everything's fried.
1: In bacon fat, you can fry anything.
0: Yeah. Even a boiled owl would seem less tough.
3: 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Jack 94.5.
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10: How are we doing today?
0: Good. Who's this?
10: It's Dan Thibault.
2: Dan, what's going on?
11: Well, I don't know. I've got a recipe that it just can't be beat.
2: Okay, this is a Trust Me recipe. Trust me, it's good. You'll love it. How does it go?
11: Well, my pops would, he'd work on his baked beans recipe for at least 2 weeks. He'd soak those beans for a week to get all the fart gases out of them, and then you know, and then he has his molasses and the pork and just bacon, big chunks, and you know what I'm talking about.
0: Oh yeah, oh yeah.
11: I mean, I'll tell you what, the closest thing I've ever tasted to it was last year, one of the grocery stores was selling baked beans, and they were unbelievable, but I can't find them anymore.
2: Well, and got to give a shout-out to my husband, Jer. We were talking about his smoking prowess yesterday. He smoked some baked beans on the weekend that you would have loved, Dan. Just,
0: You go to a real butcher, and you get some real real pork belly, and you chop that up thick, and you stew that in with, oh, good God. Oh, my God.
2: Okay, but to be fair, you could chop that up and put that in Elmer's white glue, and I would... I would eat a bowl of that.

0: attention, everyone. It's now time for Sherry and Woody's morning announcements.
1: 2026 could end up a real twister of a year.
2: We got cows.
1: We're on track to set a record with 27 confirmed tornadoes so far. There's still five more they're investigating. The record is 33. Environment Canada says that extreme moisture could be the cause.
3: The whole four-day school week idea is really starting to take off. The Chinook Division in Swift Current is the latest to look at it. Dr. Sean Davidson with SAS School Board says Prairie South, based in Moose Jaw, has been doing this for 15 years and are reaping the benefits.
4: We've actually seen it be a positive for student achievement. We've certainly seen it be a positive for student attendance, and those things are likely linked together.
3: Half a dozen schools in the SunWest School Division around Rosetown are already making plans to switch to a four-day school week as well.
1: When it comes to ditching daylight savings time, could our neighbors in the U.S. be next? If a bill passes in the Senate, then yes, Alberta and BC have also just stopped changing their clocks. We've been out of the Daylight Savings Time Club since 1966.
3: Well, we have one half of the World Cup final.
5: A spectacular Spanish display.
3: Spain had a 2-0 win over France yesterday. Today, England battling Argentina. Argentina was there 4 years ago and won this tournament. England hasn't been in the title game since 1966 when it won it all.
1: It's the first MLB All-Star Game shutout in 13 years.
6: And Cease, with three strikeouts in the first, is able to strand a base runner. We're through an inning at the All-Star Game.
1: Blue Jays pitcher Dylan Cease struck out all three batters in his first inning as the American League wins 4-0 over the National League. Cease, only the seventh pitcher to strike out all three batters in the first inning, and the other four guys that did it, they're in the Hall of Fame now.
3: And if you're thinking about going to the Labor Day Classic, but you haven't bought tickets yet, you're going to be sadder than a dropped foot-long hot dog on the concourse. The Rough Riders have announced it's sold out. However, there are still a limited number of $30 community zone tickets available exclusively through participating co-op food stores, home centers, and gas bars. Perfect weather for mosquitoes to continue to live their best lives.
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3: Wow.
9: Beat that big bad bug with the bug spray.
1: Wow. I can't remember my social insurance number, but I can remember that for some reason.
3: Yeah, unlocked a childhood memory for sure. Windy, chance of showers, and 25 today and 26 tomorrow.

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1: In the news this morning, we've all heard the term staycation.
2: Yeah.
1: Something with the price of things a lot of families are considering this summer. But there's a couple other kinds of cations that are gaining popularity, like a coolcation, where you escape extreme summer heat by vacationing somewhere cool like Iceland or Norway. A playcation, which is a trip centered around activities and experiences like surfing, kayaking, golfing. And of course, sleepcation, booking a trip where the main goal is rest and sleep.
0: I think that's what my cabin has become.
1: Passing out of the campfire is not a vacation.
0: It is. It's actually a memorycation. What did I say last night? Who do I have to apologize to?

0: Sherry and Woody. Tough one for every Regina Red Sox. Last night they fell 17-8 to the Brooks Bombers at Curry Field. The team's back at it again tonight, so go check them out. Jack 94.5.
1: Morning. Todd from Balgoni.
2: Todd, what's going on?
1: You guys are wondering what kind of cation I would like.
0: Yeah.
2: A sleep cation, beer cation, anything.
1: I'm looking for, like, I want my body to work like it did in my 20s cation.
0: Oh, you want a youth cation?
2: A youth cation?
1: Yeah.
0: Yeah, no, I hear you, man.
1: I want to go back in time, and I want my body to work like it did when I was 20, so I can do all the dumb crap I used to do on vacation, surf and tube and go dirt biking, and then drink like an animal all day, and then wake up and go, oh, I'm fine, we just do it again today.
2: Drink like an animal on all fours at a trough?
1: I think you followed me on vacation.
0: Yes, that's how I like to do it.
2: This is a weird resort.
1: I've been to Senior Frogs in Mexico. I know how it is.
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0: VCR, have we ever seen the rain? Well, maybe more today, but there's still road work happening around town, including on McCarthy Boulevard from 9th Avenue to 7th Avenue.
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2: Hey, this is Tanya. How's it going?
1: It's going wonderfully, Tanya. I don't care what Sherry says or what messages she tries to send out for people to rescue her. No. It's fine.
2: Like SOS.
0: Tanya, what kind of cation would you like to take? And you can't say woody cation because that's my everyday.
2: I would like a freecation. Just, you know, not all-inclusive, but just where everything is free.
1: Mm.
2: You know, you just go and it's all paid for already by some magical being.
0: That's a sugar daddy-cation.
1: Well, that's, yeah. Or my children coming to visit me at the lake. Like, I'm paying for their gas to drive out. I'm paying for the food.
0: Yep.
2: And the kids just sponge. It's like, what the heck?
1: I guess, Tanya, would you like to be adopted? I can adopt you. I got room on the old mantle for another picture of you if you want to be a part of our family.
2: Aww. I'm probably older than you, so
0: it's an awkward adoption.
3: Waking up with Sherry and Woody.
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2: Hey, it's Gordo here in Fairlight.
3: What's going on out there?
2: Oh, you know, just thinking about this vacation thing that you guys are talking about. What kind of vacation I'd want.
3: Okay, right.
2: I want a fencing vacation for me and my lovely wife.
3: Now, do you mean sword fighting or like pounding posts?
2: Pounding posts, putting up windbreak, fixing barbed wire, page wire, fencing. Yeah.
4: Now, are you looking for the time for you and your wife to do the fencing?
2: Well,
3: I'm thinking that he's done fencing and he's sick of it.
2: I would prefer to have somebody come in and just do all the fencing while the wife and I sit around the campfire in the backyard and watch somebody else work.
3: Sherry, let me guess. If you haven't really left the city, you've probably fenced very little.
4: How do you know by looking at me that I don't fence all the time? I fence up and down.
3: Because I know for a fact that when I said fencing like sword fighting, you thought that's what he was talking about.
4: I thought you were a three musketeer.
1: Sherry and Woody.

0: attention, everyone. It's now time for Sherry and Woody's morning announcements.
1: Hey, it's camp day at Timmy's.
2: Yay!
1: When you buy a hot or iced coffee today, you are helping send kids to camp who might not normally get that opportunity.
3: Let's hope those kids go to camp and have a good time and not get malaria from all the mosquitoes.
1: Okay.
3: And twisters. Traps around the province reporting mosquito numbers quadrupling over the past couple of days. So far, 27 tornadoes have been confirmed in the province. 5 more back on Friday that they're still looking into. Apparently, they have to have a certain twist or they're not considered a tornado. Areas around Nipawin in Saskatchewan had their power knocked out from storms on the weekend. Still isn't back on yet as of yesterday.
1: Oh, good. Well, summer holiday time. We've all heard about staycations, but there are several other types of cations that are gaining popularity. A coolcation, where you pick somewhere colder to escape the summer heat. A playcation, which is travel centered around activities like golfing or kayaking. And of course, a sleepcation, which sounds really nice to a lot of us, where you book a trip with the main goal of catching up on Z's.
3: Well, a spot in the FIFA World Cup final on the line today when England and Argentina battle in Atlanta. Argentina comes in as the reigning champs. Yesterday, Spain knocked out France in a 2-0 win.
1: The MLB All-Star Game doesn't really mean anything. It's just a lot of fanfare. But it was cool to see the American League team win with its Blue Jays players and manager.
4: National League down to their final strike. Stewart with a chopper. Baker gathers it in, and the AL in a shutout.
1: Yeah, they blank the NL 4-zip. Jays right-hander Dylan Cease is only the 7th pitcher ever to strike out 3 in an All-Star opening inning.
3: And if you're thinking about heading to the Labor Day Classic and you haven't got tickets yet, you're going to be sadder than a boiled hot dog in a room full of grilled hot dogs.
1: So a hot dog with really poor self-esteem?
3: Yeah. You've seen a boiled hot dog. Put that up against a nice charred grilled hot dog with all the bubbly boils of grilled goodness on it.
1: Oh.
3: Anyways, Rough Rider Labor Day Classic is sold out. However, you can still find a limited number of $30 community zone tickets available exclusively through participating co-op food stores, home centers, and gas stations.
1: Your National Hot Dog Day weather, although I'm concerned you're going to go on another hot dog tangent here.
3: Oh, well, let's just get a couple hot dogs.
1: Sure.
3: Yep.
1: Over here.
3: Oh, yeah, we'll take 2 hot dogs.
1: Well, 2 for you, 2 for me.
5: Hot dogs.
3: 4 hot dogs. We would like 4 hot dogs.
1: Wait.
3: Now he's just left. Way to go, Sherry. You scared him off.
1: Wouldn't be the first time I've seen a terrified look in the eyes of a man holding a wiener. Windy, chance of showers.
3: What?
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0: just a giddy girl.
1: What a giddy girl
0: just
1: she is.
0: So happy talking about them beautiful balloons.
1: Hey, well, this is happy too. Regina's newest park is now open. It's called Maca Park. It's a fully accessible playground, and there's a multi-tiered pump track as well. That's in Kennett Square in Eastbrook, which I wasn't even sure where that was, but it's north of the Greens.
0: Okay.

0: I would take a crazy train as opposed to trying to drive down Luban these days, Sherry.
1: I think people enjoy hearing stories from our annual trip to your cabin. Like, I come to your cabin usually once a summer.
0: Once a summer, and you could come more, but we just won't be there.
1: And I feel like we need our time apart on the weekends. No, but it's funny. People can get, like, you know, that kind of bird's eye view on what happens when you and I are hanging out off the show. And there's a lot of lying and boasting and things that just simply aren't true.
0: What are you talking about?
1: This.
2: Okay, Woody, tell me what you just said. What do you think you invented?
3: What I invented?
2: Yeah.
3: I invented a lot of things, but one of the things that I invented is taking a scenario and saying it was my rapper name.
2: Right.
3: I invented that in 2001.
1: So, in case anyone couldn't hear what that was, Woody claims to have invented the mechanic of going, blank was my rapper name, someone says anything.
0: Listen, I not only invented that, it was a whole genre. It's rapper names where it starts, but just hit me with some awkward words and I will show you.
1: This is just Mad Libs. You're doing Mad Libs.
0: No. It's a whole genre of comedy. Go.
1: Birdhouse Crusties.
0: That was my adult film star name. Hit me again. One. Come on.
1: Okay. Stubborn Fork Drawer.
0: Oh, yes. The current working title of my autobiography.
1: Wow. These are amazing.
0: They just go on, and I invented it, and you shouldn't be jealous. You should embrace it.
1: I will say, I did know a guy one time that claims to have invented Hell of a Good Dip when he was working as a janitor in the factory and accidentally knocked some ingredients into a vat.
0: Into a vat. The name of my garage band at university.
1: Don't you, son of a...
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1: Tell me what happened.
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1: Hey, how are you?
0: Good. Who's this?
1: This is Sean. The oldies are always the classics.
0: You got to say Farmer Sean afterwards or it doesn't work. It doesn't work, Sean. Wait. It's a parody of James Bond saying, it's Bond, James Bond. So you have to say, it's Sean, Farmer Sean. You just can't walk in and say, it's Bond, and then go on and order the martini. Let's try it again. Let's take it from the top.
2: Who is
1: just
2: this?
1: Just go on your own monologue? Okay. This is Sean. Farmer Sean.
0: Yes!
2: Nailed it. Were you messing with us? You're messing with us the whole time.
0: He's always messing with us.
1: No. That's just, I just wanted to talk about my invention.
0: What was your invention?
1: I invented a time machine.
2: Okay. We're talking about things that people claim to have invented, and yours is time machine.
1: Yeah. And you know what? Every time I tell you guys about it, you don't believe me.
0: Okay, so you're going to have to elaborate. Now, I don't want you to, but you're going to have to elaborate.
1: Like next week, when I come and tell you about it, you're going to be like, no, you didn't invent that.
2: Get it? He's been back through the timeline many times telling us he invented time machines, and each time we're skeptical.
1: Exactly.
2: It's too deep. Too deep for us today, Sean.
0: That is too deep. Go back to pulling teats and making the kittens laugh in the barn.
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1: Hey, who's this?
2: Good morning, this is Jen.
1: How are you?
2: I'm good, how are you guys?
1: Same old, what's up?
2: You know how you talk about a family member that invented something?
3: Well, people claiming in our lives that they've invented something.
2: Yeah, okay, they claim. So I have a really funny story actually for you guys. I'm getting ready to go to the lake this weekend and we pack ladder golf. You know the game where you throw the golf balls at the ring?
1: Ladder golf.
2: So when I was a child, my grandpa made one and he had told us that he invented this game and we named it. We called it Dad's Balls because, well, my uncles called it Dad's Balls because their dad invented it. And up until like, I'm going to say 5 years ago, I thought my grandpa invented Dad's Balls, which is actually ladder golf. And he did not invent it, but he did make his own set. He made it, but he didn't.
1: So that's kind of like when I was a kid, my grandmother was the first person that made me spaghetti. And
3: I thought she came up with it?
1: Yeah, I thought she came up with it. I'd always ask my mom for grandma's red string surprise.
2: Okay. Yeah, grandpa full out was like, I invented this game, guys. And we're like, great, this is amazing. And then I went camping with some people. And they...
1: You know my grandpa?
2: They had like a set, and I was like, how did you get a set of dad's balls? And they're like, dad's what? Balls. Like, it's ladder golf. Why are you calling it dad's balls? I'm like, this is my grandpa's game. And then they're like, no, Jen, no, this is not how that works. And apparently everybody can play dad's balls, and my grandpa didn't invent it.
0: Sherry and Woody.

0: Attention, everyone. It's now time for Sherry and Woody's morning announcements.
1: It isn't just our imaginations. The mosquito population has exploded over the past week or two. The city of Regina says their traps caught 780 mosquitoes over the course of 11 weeks, but then nearly 2,000 in the last 2 days. I'm itchy just talking about it.
2: I hope they don't practice catch and release. Well, it could be a record year for both skeeters and twisters. So far, 27 tornadoes have been confirmed in the province. 5 more from Friday are still being looked at. They have to measure them?
1: I don't know.
2: There are some areas in Saskatchewan like Nipawin. Lost its power over the weekend. Still not on yet.
1: Well, we've all heard the term staycation, something with, you know, the price of things. A lot of families are considering this summer. But there are several other cations that are gaining popularity, like a coolcation, where you escape extreme summer heat by vacationing somewhere cool like Canada's north, Iceland, Norway. A playcation, which is travel centered around activities and experiences like golfing or kayaking. And of course, sleepcations, where you book a trip with the main goal of catching up on some Z's.
2: Well, a spot in the FIFA World Cup final is on the line today. England, Argentina, they battle in Atlanta. Argentina comes in as the reigning champs. Yesterday, Spain knocked out France with a 2-0 win.
1: Not that the MLB All-Star Game really means anything, but it was cool to see the American League team win with its Blue Jays players and manager.
3: National League down to their final strike. Stewart with a chopper. Baker gathers it in, and the AL in a shutout.
1: Yeah, they blank the National League 4-0. Jays right-hander Dylan Cease is only the 7th pitcher to ever strike out 3 in an All-Star opening inning.
2: And in less than 2 months, Mosaic Stadium. It's going to be a green and white zoo. The Rough Riders have announced that the Labor Day Classic is officially sold out. All that's left are a few seats in Pill Country, and they don't have seats.
1: Right.
2: That's just a big, long line. There's also a limited number of those co-op community zone tickets that you can get at their stores and gas bars. Your sport cherry for Anderson Auto Sales, Garage and Glass.
1: The mosquito-y weather is more disappointing than your friend who just bought a guitar.
4: Kumbaya. Wait. I know it. Kumbaya, you know, kumbaya. Wait, I know it. Kumbaya.
1: Let him finish.
4: Yep. Oh, no, wait. Oh, yeah, I got it. Kumbaya. This is it.
1: Muggy, windy, on and off showers today and 25, 26 tomorrow, and 30 for Friday.
2: Your weather for Wilkinson's Metal Roofing and Exteriors right now in Regina, a bit cloudy, and we're sitting at 20 degrees.

0: Twisted Sister. I'm not going to take losing the games at the Midway. It's the Midway, right? The fairways, yeah. But the fairways where the rides are, the Midway's where the gambling is. Did I just make that up?
1: The Midway is where the games are. Yeah, that's right.
0: Exhibition.
1: You just conquered the exhibition. We have a couple of passes. If you want to check out the Queen City X, shoot us a text, 306-936-5225.

0: Blinded by the light and pretty pleased about this forecast. Lots of warm coming at us, including a 30 on Friday.
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2: Hey, how's it going there, guys?
1: It's going. What's this? Who's there?
0: What's in their FaceTimes?
2: Knock, knock. Data for Robin.
1: Knock, knock. What's up?
0: Oh, boy.
2: Well, you guys are looking for somebody that claimed they invented something.
1: Sherry has to admit that I invented a certain type of joke style.
0: Uh-huh.
1: She refuses to accept it, but I did. What's your story, Dana?
2: This is back in 76. We built a new house, and we moved in and everything. And a couple of years later, we had stucco ceilings, right?
1: Mm-hmm.
2: And Mom wanted to paint them. And normal rollers did not work, so she invented a stucco ceiling paint roller.
1: Really?
2: And she used it. All the neighbors loved it, so she was making them for all the neighbors and everything.
1: What is she making? Is she crochet them? How'd she make them?
0: Yeah.
2: So out of a normal roller, and then she used some like special kind of foam that she was using that would roll and fill in all the stucco.
1: Wow.
0: Oh, and the neighbors wanted them.
2: The neighbors liked them, so she was making them for all the neighbors and everything. And a couple of years later, we're at Kmart, and there's a stucco rolling paint roller. And Mom was so mad, she said, I invented that, that guy ripped me off.
1: Wow, even the way you say stucco sounds like a swear. You said stucco, I thought you said something else.
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0: What was that?
1: It's Delta Dawn by Tanya Tucker.
0: Okay, Boomtown. Why don't you go play
1: I had a whole script.
0: Go play with your hoop and a stick outside.
3: Jack

0: Kim. Us as well, Billy. Jack 94.5.
1: Hey, this is Christine. I'm calling about a trend that the trends you guys are talking about.
0: Okay. I invented this thing where when someone says something goofy, I take that goofy turn of phrase and make it a part of my past in some way. Like, say, for example, just say something goofy.
1: Shazam.
0: That was the name of my garage band at university.
2: Okay, so he thinks he's the first person to ever make that little joke.
0: No. I invented, and then the spinoff of that is you try and make it relate to many, many other things in your life. Like, oh yeah, Shazam, the name of the small alien I found hiding in my doghouse when I was a kid that convinced me to do drugs.
2: Oh. Rapper name is That's how my rapper this started.
0: Name. That's my rapper name.
2: Oh my God.
0: I invented it. I started doing that. Sherry was still in high school when I was doing this.
1: That was the name of her band in high school.
2: Okay. All right. So tell me, Christine.
3: Hey, Scott.
2: What do you claim to have invented or started?
1: I believe that I started the trend of the combat pants wearing as, like, fashion.
2: Like it a was, cargo pant?
1: Yeah, like the military combat pants.
0: Really?
1: Yeah. I was in, it was like 93, so I think I was in grade 8. And I was in Army Cadets, and my mom and dad had bought me a pair of combat pants just to use with the cadets and stuff. And one day, I didn't have any clean pants to wear, and my mom said, well, why don't you just wear those to school? And I said, well, no, everybody's going to make me just wear them, their pants. So I wore them, and sure enough, everybody was like, what the heck are those? What are you wearing those for? And then, like, a day later, everybody was wearing combat pants. And I was like, yeah, that
2: really?
1: Was me.
0: And see, so but like, I'm surprised they can see you because they're camouflage.
1: That's right. That's see? Right.
0: Where'd you go?
4: Waking up with Sherry and Woody. Aww.
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2: Good morning, it's Clodagh.
3: What's going on?
2: I hear that you're getting info on people that invented stuff first.
4: Well, yeah, it seems like we all know somebody.
5: Oh, great Scott.
4: Who claims they've invented something that we all use today.
2: Mid-70s, early to mid-70s, probably 75, 76, my friend invented the fishing diaper, now known as Depends.
4: Your friend says he invented Depends.
3: He invented adult Depends.
2: I'm telling you what, he actually phoned me. At this time, we'd all gone away to university and stuff, and he phoned me long distance and said, guess what? Somebody invented my fishing diaper. I went, what? How did we miss out on that?
4: Fishing diaper was there first.
3: Oh.
2: Back in the day, of course, we didn't have nice big boats. You know, we were poor. We used our grandpa's, you know, aluminum boat. They're really tippy, right? So you couldn't just jump in and pee in the water. You know, like anybody does that, but whatever. So you'd have to row all the way back to shore and then get out, go pee, get back in. And he said, that's it. He goes, I had to invent a fishing diaper. So it'd be like Pampers, only for adults. And we all laughed and went, oh, that's so funny. Sure enough.
3: Why not just get a little ice cream pail? Ice cream pail is the answer.
2: But again, it's the tippy boat. You know, we're talking those little, you know, 11.
3: Yeah.
2: Aluminum.
3: If you sit with your butt in the right position.
4: Uh-huh.
2: Then you got to have somebody holding your hand.
4: Woody is really trying to make us all say that we're okay with a pee bucket on the boat.
2: Ick.

0: 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It's now time for Sherry and Woody's morning announcements.
1: Brought to you by Access Communications.
2: 2026 could end up a real twister of a year.
3: We got cows.
2: We're on track to set a record with 27 confirmed tornadoes so far. There's still five more they're investigating. The record is 33. Environment Canada says that extreme moisture could be the cause.
4: The whole four-day school week idea is really starting to take off. The Chinook Division in Swift Current is the latest to look at it. Dr. Sean Davidson with SAS School Board says Prairie South, based in Moose Jaw, has been doing this for 15 years and are reaping the benefits.
5: We've actually seen it be a positive for student achievement. We've certainly seen it be a positive for student attendance, and those things are likely linked together.
4: Half a dozen schools in the Sunwest School Division around Rosetown are already making plans to switch to a four-day school week as well.
2: When it comes to ditching daylight savings time, could our neighbors in the U.S. be next? If a bill passes in the Senate, then yes, Alberta and BC have also just stopped changing their clocks. We've been out of the Daylight Savings Time Club since 1966.
4: Well, we have one half of the World Cup final.
6: A spectacular Spanish display.
4: Spain had a 2-0 win over France yesterday. Today, England battling Argentina. Argentina was there 4 years ago and won this tournament. England hasn't been in the title game since 1966 when it won it all.
2: It's the first MLB All-Star Game shutout in 13 years.
7: And Cease, with three strikeouts in the first, is able to strand a base runner. We're through an inning at the All-Star Game.
2: Blue Jays pitcher Dylan Cease struck out all three batters in his first inning as the American League wins 4-0 over the National League. Cease, only the seventh pitcher to strike out all three batters in the first inning, and the other four guys that did it, they're in the Hall of Fame now.
4: And if you're thinking about going to the Labor Day Classic, but you haven't bought tickets yet, you're going to be sadder than a dropped foot-long hot dog on the concourse. The Rough Riders have announced it's sold out. However, there are still a limited number of $30 community zone tickets available exclusively through participating co-op food stores, home centers, and gas bars. Perfect weather for mosquitoes to continue to live their best lives.
8: No more mosquitoes.
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9: Itchy, itchy, scratchy, scratchy. 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
8: Beat that big bad bug with the bug spray.
2: Wow. I can't remember my social insurance number, but I can remember that for some reason.
4: 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Windy, chance of showers in 25 today and 26 tomorrow.
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0: Four non-blondes and one very much blonde.
1: What? Are you blonde? Were you always blonde? I've only ever known you as blonde.
2: There's no way for you to prove otherwise.
0: Yeah, no, there is not. Unless I was to drug you, tie you up, shave your head, and then watch your hair come in, and then I'd know. Then I'd know what your hair color was. That's a real difficult way to do it.
2: That would really end our friendship.
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0: Good morning.
3: Hey, guys. It's Jordan.
0: Jordan, what's going on?
3: Oh, I hear you're talking about animal encounters.
1: Well, I guess that has been, you know, kind of an ongoing theme this week with people camping and getting up close and personal with the great outdoors.
0: Yeah.
3: So my encounter is I got peed on by a tiger.
1: Peed on?
0: By a tiger?
3: A tiger marked me as his, yep.
0: Like a tiger, like rawr. Like a tiger.
1: No, the other kind.
3: Like rawr.
0: Well, no, but where does a guy from Saskatchewan get access to be urinated on by a tiger?
1: Yeah.
3: Oh, this was many, many moons ago, maybe late 90s, early 2000s at a petting zoo in Alberta.
0: Right. It was before, like, Tiger King or whatever the what was the...
3: Oh, many, many
1: way
3: moons
1: before that.
0: Yeah, yeah. And that's back when, you know, it wasn't rare for someone to show up at your high school with a big pet cat of some description.
3: Yeah.
0: Tiger,
3: yeah.
0: Leopard.
1: Yep. Cheetah.
0: Yeah, yeah. And then people were like, wait a minute, this is really illegal.
3: Yeah, so anyway, we're going by the one enclosure with the tiger, and my grandma saw the tail go up. I didn't, and yeah, I got marked as his territory.
1: So was it a shooting stream through the fence, or were you too close to the fence?
3: It was a good 10-15 foot bullseye through the fence.
0: Well, tigers are big.
1: Yeah, but they can mark you like a fire hose?
0: Oh, well, yeah. I mean, can you imagine?
3: Yeah, the males, they can make a pretty good stream.
0: Well, look how tough they are. Like, I'm not as tough as I used to be, but I can still pee on you from across the room, Sherry.
1: Okay. Was Woody and Tigers blowing urinals off the wall left and right?
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0: Right.
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0: Yeah.
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2: Hey, it's Michelle.
0: Hi.
2: I'm just calling to tell you about my recipe.
0: Oh, the trust me, try it.
2: Exactly.
1: This started yesterday because my husband, he smokes everything in the house now, including the bed sheets. The toilet paper.
0: I think he's going to eventually quit brushing his teeth and somehow figure a way to smoke his mouth.
1: Just smoke it clean. No, so he smoked an apple crisp. It was delicious. But what is your trust me, it's good recipe?
2: It's a pierogi bake. I literally just come up with it and thought, let's just throw pierogies in a casserole dish and Alfredo sauce. Cut up some bacon, onions, and my family raves about it all the time now. They're always like, can you cook that for me? No recipe, you just wing it.
0: Yeah.
1: Okay.
0: No recipe, just wing it is how I love to cook. A pierogi bake gave me a slight food chubby.
1: Don't say that. Don't say that.
0: I thought I would fit because food again. And chubby like means you've had too much. Sherry's the weirdo.
1: You're right.
0: Sherry
1: I'm
0: took
1: the
0: it
1: only
0: to a
1: one.
0: Completely explicit place.
1: I apologize.
2: Yeah, not everybody thinks like that when you're talking.
0: No.
1: No, just me. I'm the only dirty open seam pierogi in the pot right now.
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2: When you buy a hot or iced coffee today, you are helping send kids to camp who might not normally get that opportunity.
4: Well, let's hope those kids go to camp and have a good time and not get malaria from all the mosquitoes.
2: Okay.
4: And twisters. Traps around the province reporting mosquito numbers quadrupling over the past couple of days. So far, 27 tornadoes have been confirmed in the province. 5 more back on Friday that they're still looking into. Apparently, they have to have a certain twist or they're not considered a tornado. Areas around Nipawin, Saskatchewan had their power knocked out from storms on the weekend. Still isn't back on yet as of yesterday.
2: Oh, good. Well, summer holiday time. We've all heard about staycations, but there are several other types of cations that are gaining popularity. A coolcation, where you pick somewhere colder to escape the summer heat. A playcation, which is travel centered around activities like golfing or kayaking. And of course, a sleepcation, which sounds really nice to a lot of us, where you book a trip with the main goal of catching up on Z's.
4: Well, a spot in the FIFA World Cup final on the line today when England and Argentina battle in Atlanta. Argentina comes in as the reigning champs. Yesterday, Spain knocked out France in a 2-0 win.
2: The MLB All-Star Game doesn't really mean anything. It's just a lot of fanfare. But it was cool to see the American League team win with its Blue Jays players and manager.
5: National League down to their final strike. Stewart with a chopper. Baker gathers it in, and the AL in a shutout.
2: Yeah, they blank the NL 4-0. Jays right-hander Dylan Cease is only the 7th pitcher ever to strike out 3 in an All-Star opening inning.
4: And if you're thinking about heading to the Labor Day Classic and you haven't got tickets yet, you're going to be sadder than a boiled hot dog in a room full of grilled hot dogs.
2: So a hot dog with really poor self-esteem?
4: Yeah. You've seen a boiled hot dog. Put that up against a nice charred grilled hot dog with all the bubbly boils of grilled goodness on it.
2: Oh.
4: Anyways, Rough Rider Labor Day Classic is sold out. However, you can still find a limited number of $30 Community Zone tickets available exclusively through participating co-op food stores, home centers, and gas stations.
2: Your National Hot Dog Day weather, although I'm concerned you're going to go on another hot dog tangent here.
4: Oh, well, let's just get a couple hot dogs.
2: Sure.
4: Yep.
2: Over here.
4: Yeah, we'll take 2 hot dogs.
2: Well, 2 for you, 2 for me.
6: Hot dogs.
4: 4 hot dogs. We would like 4 hot dogs.
2: Wait.
4: Now he's just left. Way to go, Sherry. You scared him off.
2: Wouldn't be the first time I've seen a terrified look in the eyes of a man holding a wiener. Windy, chance of showers.
4: What?
2: Or a thunderstorm today and 25 and 26 tomorrow.
4: 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We got some cloud and it's 20 degrees.
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0: Ontario Speedway. Sherry and Woody, who's this?
1: This is Sheldon calling.
2: Hey, Sheldon.
1: How are you kids this morning?
3: Oh.
4: Sherry spilt the Cheerios.
2: What?
4: I don't know.
2: Is that a metaphor?
4: No, you're a real sloppy eater. For someone who is so picky, you tend to eat with your entire face.
2: I eat like a schnauzer, just face right in the bowl.
1: Puts in the bowl and just shakes their head a few times and stuff flies out.
2: Okay, speaking of eating, we've been talking about Trust Me recipes, something that maybe you make at your house, might not sound good, but you swear it is.
1: I grew up with a baba who liked to cook for tons of people. If there was four people, she'd cook for 10.
4: Right.
1: So there was always leftovers. So one of the things she'd make, and it was simple, and you'd look at it and think, ugh, I don't know. She would take leftover macaroni, and she'd get her cast iron frying pan nice and hot and throw in some leftover bacon, some chunks, and all the bacon fat. Get that all cooked up and crispy, and then dump in the macaroni and fry that with the bacon fat and the bacon pieces. So it'd be like kind of like a crispy macaroni.
2: Fried macaroni.
1: It was good.
4: So what I'm hearing there is you take some carbohydrates, add some fat, then add some grease, then fry it, and batter it all.
1: Exactly. It was like this greasy, fried, crispy macaroni that was just good.
4: Bubba bacon.
2: Thought about it, I'm in. Yeah. Thought about it for 2 seconds, I'm in. Where do I sign on for this?
1: Exactly. It was good.
2: Is there a limit to the things we can fry, by the way? Like, I don't know.
4: Everything's fried.
1: In bacon fat, you can fry anything.
4: Yeah, even a boiled owl would seem less tough.

0: Nazareth with Sherry and Woody. Well, the flight last night from Regina Red Sox kind of came up short of the runway. They fell 17-8 to the Brooks Bombers at Curry Field. The team's back at it again tonight, so go check them out. Jack 94.5.
1: Morning. Todd from Balgoni.
2: Todd, what's going on?
1: You guys are wondering what kind of cation I would like.
0: Yeah.
2: A sleepcation, beercation, anything.
1: I'm looking for, like, I want my body to work like it did in my 20s cation.
0: Oh, you want a youthcation?
2: A youthcation?
1: Yeah.
0: Yeah, no, I hear you, man.
1: I want to go back in time, and I want my body to work like it did when I was 20, so I can do all the dumb crap I used to do on vacation, surf and tube and go dirt biking, and then drink like an animal all day, and then wake up and go, oh, I'm fine, we just do it again today.
2: Drink like an animal on all fours at a trough?
1: I think you followed me on vacation.
0: Yes, that's how I like to do it.
2: This is a weird resort.
1: I've been to Senior Frogs in Mexico. I know how it is.
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1: Hey, this is Tanya. How's it going?
0: It's going wonderfully, Tanya. I don't care what Sherry says or what messages she tries to send out for people to rescue her. No. It's fine.
1: It's like SOS.
2: Tanya, what kind of cation would you like to take? And you can't say woody cation because that's my everyday.
1: I would like a freecation. Just, you know, not all-inclusive, but just where everything is free.
0: Mm.
1: You know, you just go and it's all paid for already by some magical being.
2: That's a sugar daddy-cation.
0: Well, that's, yeah. Or my children coming to visit me at the lake. Like, I'm paying for their gas to drive out. I'm paying for the food.
2: Yep.
1: And the kids just sponge. It's like, what the heck?
0: I guess, Tanya, would you like to be adopted? I can adopt you. I got room on the old mantle for another picture of you if you want to be a part of our family.
1: Aww. I'm probably older than you, so
2: it's an awkward adoption.
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2: They're not just Boston's. They're not just Mighty. They're the Mighty, Mighty Boston's.
3: Boston's or Boston's?
2: I just...

0: impression that I get. The mighty, mighty Boss Tones. Huh? I see what they did there? It's your 90s at 9, Sherry.
1: I think people enjoy hearing stories from our annual trip to your cabin. Like, I come to your cabin usually once a summer.
0: Once a summer, and you could come more, but we just won't be there.
1: And I feel like we need our time apart on the weekends. No, but it's funny. People can get, like, you know, that kind of bird's eye view on what happens when you and I are hanging out off the show. And there's a lot of lying and boasting and things that just simply aren't true.
0: What are you talking about?
1: This.
2: Okay, Woody, tell me what you just said. What do you think you invented?
3: What I invented?
2: Yeah.
3: I invented a lot of things, but one of the things that I invented is taking a scenario and saying it was my rapper name.
2: Right.
3: I invented that in 2001.
1: So, in case anyone couldn't hear what that was, Woody claims to have invented the mechanic of going, blank was my rapper name, someone says anything.
0: Listen, I not only invented that, it was a whole genre. It's rapper names where it starts, but just hit me with some awkward words and I will show you.
1: This is just Mad Libs. You're doing Mad Libs.
0: No. It's a whole genre of comedy. Go.
1: Birdhouse Crusties.
0: That was my adult film star name. Hit me again.
1: One.
0: Come on.
1: Okay. Severn Fork Drawer.
0: Oh, yes. The current working title of my autobiography.
1: Wow. These are amazing.
0: They just go on, and I invented it, and you shouldn't be jealous. You should embrace it.
1: I will say, I did know a guy one time that claims to have invented Hell of a Good Dip when he was working as a janitor in the factory and accidentally knocked some ingredients into a vat.
0: Into a vat. The name of my garage band at university.
1: Don't you, son of a...
4: Sherry.

0: Sheriff with a calming one-hit wonder on One Hit Wonder Wednesday. Jack 94.5.
1: Hey, how are you?
0: Good. Who's this?
1: This is Sean. The oldies are always the classics.
0: You got to say Farmer Sean afterwards or it doesn't work. It doesn't work, Sean. It's a parody of James Bond saying, it's Bond, James Bond. So you have to say, it's Sean, Farmer Sean. You just can't walk in and say, it's Bond, and then go on and order the martini. Let's try it again. Let's take it from the top.
2: Who is
1: just
2: this?
1: Just go on your own monologue? Okay. This is Sean. Farmer Sean.
0: Yes!
2: Nailed it. Were you messing with us? You're messing with us the whole time.
0: He's always messing with us.
1: No. That's just, I just wanted to talk about my invention.
0: What was your invention?
1: I invented a time machine.
2: Okay. We're talking about things that people claim to have invented, and yours is time machine.
1: Yeah. And you know what? Every time I tell you guys about it, you don't believe me.
0: Okay, so you're going to have to elaborate. Now, I don't want you to, but you're going to have to elaborate.
1: Like next week, when I come and tell you about it, you're going to be like, no, you didn't invent that.
2: Get it? He's been back through the timeline many times telling us he invented time machines, and each time we're skeptical.
1: Exactly.
2: It's too deep. Too deep for us today, Sean.
0: That is too deep. Go back to pulling teats and making the kittens laugh in the barn.

0: Join the conversation.
1: Hey, who's this?
2: Good morning, this is Jen.
1: How are you?
2: I'm good, how are you guys?
1: Same old, what's up?
2: You know how you talk about a family member that invented something?
3: Well, people claiming in our lives that they've invented something.
2: Yeah, okay, they claim. So I have a really funny story, actually, for you guys. I'm getting ready to go to the lake this weekend and we pack ladder golf. You know the game where you throw the golf balls at the ring?
1: Yeah.
3: Ladder golf.
2: Ladder golf. So when I was a child, my grandpa made one and he had told us that he invented this game and we named it. We called it Dad's Balls because, well, my uncles called it Dad's Balls because their dad invented it. And up until, like, I'm going to say 5 years ago, I thought my grandpa invented Dad's Balls, which is actually ladder golf. And he did not invent it, but he did make his own set. He made it, but he didn't.
1: So that's kind of like when I was a kid, my grandmother was the first person that made me spaghetti. And
3: she came up with it?
1: Yeah, I thought she came up with it. I'd always ask my mom for grandma's red string surprise.
2: Okay. Yeah, grandpa full out was like, I invented this game, guys. And we're like, great, this is amazing. And then I went camping with some people. And they...
1: You know my grandpa?
2: They had like a set, and I was like, how did you get a set of dad's balls? And they're like, dad's what? Balls. Like, it's ladder golf. Why are you calling it dad's balls? I'm like, this is my grandpa's game. And then they're like, no, Jen, no, this is not how that works. And apparently everybody can play dad's balls, and my grandpa didn't invent it.
1: Honeymoon suite. Jack 94.5.

0: It's another case of Deja Who?
1: Who are we?
0: That's when you know you've heard it, but you can't remember who did it.
2: Things that make you go pee.
0: Jack's One Hit Wonder Wednesday.

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1: Lots of warm coming at us, including a 30 on Friday.
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2: Hey, how's it going there, guys?
0: It's going. What's this? Who's there?
1: What's in their FaceTimes?
2: Knock, knock. Data for Roblox.
0: Knock, knock. What's up?
1: Oh, boy.
2: Well, you guys are looking for somebody that claimed they invented something.
0: Sherry has to admit that I invented a certain type of joke style.
1: Uh-huh.
0: She refuses to accept it, but I did. What's your story, Dana?
2: This is back in 76. We built a new house, and we moved in and everything. And a couple of years later, we had stucco ceilings, right?
0: Mm-hmm.
2: And mom wanted to paint them. And normal rollers did not work. So she invented a stucco ceiling paint roller.
0: Really?
2: And she used it. All the neighbors loved it. So she was making them for all the neighbors and everything.
0: What is she making? Is she crochet them? How'd she make them?
1: Yeah.
2: So out of a normal roller, and then she used some special kind of foam that she was using that would roll and fill in all the stucco.
0: Wow.
1: Oh, and the neighbors wanted them.
2: The neighbors liked them. So she was making them for all the neighbors and everything. And a couple of years later, we're at Kmart, and there's a stucco rolling paint roller. And Mom was so mad, she said, I invented that. That guy ripped me off.
0: Wow, even the way you say stucco sounds like a swear. You said stucco, I thought you said something else.

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1: 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Where did you pull Toto Rosanna out of?
2: Okay. I got to look at the name. I definitely had help.
1: Okay. So the text force is behind you.
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2: Wow.
0: It's another Jack 94.5 at Work Well.
2: Wow. We've got Bonnie listening online from up in Kedistin this morning. Yeah, wants to hear some Tommy Two Tone.
3: Oh, that song wouldn't even make sense nowadays because of the area.

0: sound, and that worked well for Bonnie. Jack 94.5.
1: Hey, this is Christine. I'm calling about a trend that the trends you guys are talking about.
0: Okay. I invented this thing where when someone says something goofy, I take that goofy turn of phrase and make it a part of my past in some way. Like, say, for example, just say something goofy.
1: Shazam.
0: That was the name of my garage band at university.
2: Okay, so he thinks he's the first person to ever make that little joke.
0: No. I invented it. And then the spinoff of that is you try and make it relate to many, many other things in your life. Like, oh yeah, Shazam, the name of the small alien I found hiding in my doghouse when I was a kid that convinced me to do drugs.
2: Oh. Rapper name is That's how my rapper this started.
0: Name. That's my rapper name.
2: Oh my God.
0: I invented it. I started doing that. Sherry was still in high school when I was doing this.
1: That was the name of her band in high school.
2: Okay. All right. So tell me, Christine.
3: Oh, great Scott.
2: What do you claim to have invented or started?
1: I believe that I started the trend of the combat pants wearing as, like, fashion.
2: Like it a was, cargo pant?
1: Yeah, like the military combat pants.
0: Really?
1: Yeah. I was in, it was like 93, so I was in grade 8. And I was in Army Cadets, and my mom and dad had bought me a pair of combat pants just to use with the cadets and stuff. And one day, I didn't have any clean pants to wear, and my mom said, well, why don't you just wear those to school? And I said, well, no, everybody's going to make me just wear them, their pants. So I wore them, and sure enough, everybody was like, what the heck are those? What are you wearing those for? And then, like, a day later, everybody was wearing combat pants. And I was like, yeah, that
2: really?
1: Was me.
0: And see, so but like, I'm surprised they can see you because they're camouflage.
1: That's right. That's see? Right.
0: Where'd she go?
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1: Well, not only did this become a big hit for Spandau Ballet, true, but it was also in a lot of movie soundtracks, too. 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

loving every minute of it. It's Jack 94.5. It's your no repeat workday with Shaq. Something that we're not loving every minute of it is all the mosquitoes. Oh my God. Like, where are they coming from this year? Like, last year wasn't much of a problem at all. Here we're talking more of ticks last year. Now I don't hear much of ticks at all. And everybody's talking about these mosquitoes, and it's crazy because you're driving around. Even if you just go out of town for like 10 minutes and come back, your front windshield and your grill of your vehicle is just covered in mosquitoes. Like the traps here in Regina, they're, what, 7 times more than what they usually are or something like that? Just crazy. Anyway, ideas for mosquitoes to keep them away? Well, here's one that I saw on the on Facebook. And actually, we tried it the other night. It works pretty good. Get some old coffee grounds. And you know those little mini chimeneas that you use to, you know, burn incense in and all that stuff? Use one of those or just a metal container or a ceramic container or whatever. Put the coffee grounds in there and they will start on fire, but they'll smolder. They won't start like at a flame. It'll just smolder and then the smoke comes up. So not only are you getting a nice smell of roasted coffee, but also keeps the mosquitoes away. Yeah, it's an idea you can try. Try anything at this point. Here's Fleetwood Mac.

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2: 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Takes me back to the 90s. Loving Rockets. So Alive. Remember this one? 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
2: 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That's this song, Looking Glass. And I just remember it because the singer had that voice. Brandy, you're a fine girl. What a good wife you would be. Hey, listen. Looking Glass. 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
1: You never forget your first hit album. For me, that was Cuts Like a Knife back in 1983. Even though I was 23 at the time, I was already somewhat of a road veteran, writing songs and touring relentlessly. In fact, I'd been on the road so long that I really wanted to spend some time back at home in Vancouver for this one. You know, sleep in my own bed? Sounded like a good idea. So I flew in co-producer Bob Clearmountain, and we recorded most of the album at our studio here in Vancouver. And I like to think that being at home, sleeping in my own bed, contributed to its success. Three top 40 hits, including this one,

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Getting into the techno side of new wave. That's what this guy was all about. Gary Numan. Remember this one? In Cars? 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

ZZ Top, LaGrange, Jack 94.5. It's your no-repeat workday with Shaq. Nice day today, 25 degrees, but we could see some more showers, which, of course, more showers brings on more mosquitoes. And we've been getting a lot of texts in this afternoon of ideas to rid your backyard of mosquitoes. Well, I guess you can get these, you know, those off bombs, they call them, where you can just kind of fog your whole backyard, and that usually keeps the mosquitoes away for a while, too. Somebody else was saying, yeah, the coffee grounds, the burning coffee grounds, they work great, and it makes the backyard smell like you're in some kind of a coffee orchard or plantation, and you're roasting coffee. What's another one here? Well, just the Watkins off, not the, it's not called off, it's called something else, but it's a mosquito repellent. It's called Watkins, and it's like 30% DEET, the best stuff you could ever use to keep the mosquitoes off you. And now they're so big, they haul right through regular off. Make sure it's either the blue can or the green can. The orange just doesn't work. But the Watkins stuff, really good. Ken Mitchell, Patty.

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1: I believe this song was written back in the 20s, all about the Ritz-Carlton Hotel in New York City. And then Taco, in the 80s, decided to put his own spin on it, putting on the Ritz. 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

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Sweet. Jack 94.5, your no-repeat workday with Shaq. Announced yesterday, this is going to be a great show. Amanda Marshall and Tom Cochran touring together. It's called the White Hot Dark Horse Tour, and it's going to be in Moose Jaw at the Temple Garden Center. That is coming up on November 7th. Tickets, though, go on sale on Friday. So keep it on Jack 94.5 for your chance to beat the box office with Sherry and Woody and win tickets to see this guy, Tom Cochran, and the amazing voice of Amanda Marshall. Two great Canadian acts right there. Human Race, here's Tom Cochran and Red Ryder, Jack 94.5.

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3: 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Yeah. 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

got concerts aplenty going on here, okay? We've got Amanda Marshall, Tom Cochran just announced that yesterday. Shake the Lake coming up in August with all those great bands. And then, of course, Jack 94.5's Rockstar Summer, where you and a friend on a plane to Toronto, hotel accommodations. The first night, you're going to go to Rogers Centre, the Sky Dome, and see the Blue Jays play the Detroit Tigers. And then the next night, you're heading right back to watch those guys. The Power Up Tour, AC/DC. Yes. Hell's Bells, you're going to be hearing all that and a whole lot more, man. It's going to be such a great show. 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And fill out an entry form. Just and keep it on Jack 94.5 for your chance to win, too, because we'll give you chances on the air to get in to win. Plus, we're going to be giving away Shake the Lake tickets right through. Man, what a summer of great music. Then we got Collective Soul coming up, too. Here's Prism on Jack.

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1: It's another Jack 94.5 at Work Wow. 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
2: So you're on a road trip right now, Jesse. What would you like to hear?
3: So I would love to hear some Convoy if you could.
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3: And it's got to be the C.W. 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
2: That's the only version to play. Yeah, you've got it. 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
3: You bet.
4: Breaker 1-9, this here's a rubber duck. You got a copy on me, Big Ben? Come on. Yeah, 10-4, Big Ben, for sure, for sure. By golly, it's clean, clear to Flagtown. Come on. Yeah, it's a big 10-4 there, Big Ben. Yeah, we definitely got the front door, good buddy. Mercy sakes alive, looks like we got us a convoy.
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1: By the time we got into Tulsa Town, we had 85 trucks in all. But they's a roadblock up on the Cloverleaf, and them bears was wall to wall. Yeah, them Smokies as thick as bugs on a bumper. 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I says, calling all trucks, this here is the duck. 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

0: Negatory, Big Ben. You're still too close. Yeah, them hulk is starting to close up my sinuses. Mercy's sake, you better back off another 10.
1: Well, we rolled up Interstate 44 like a rocket sled on rails. We tore up all of our swindle sheets and left them setting on the scales. By the time we hit that shy town, them bears was getting smart. They'd brought up some reinforcements from the Illinois National Guard. There's armored cars, tanks, jeeps, and rigs of every size. Yeah, them chicken coops was full of bears, and choppers filled the skies. Well, we shot the line, we went for broke, with 1,000 screaming trucks, and 11 long-haired friends of Jesus in a chartreuse microbus.
0: Yeah, rubber duck to Sodbuster. Come on there, yeah. 10-4, Sodbuster. Listen, you want to put that microbus in behind that suicide jockey? Yeah, he's hauling dynamite, and he needs all the help he can get.
1: Well, we laid a strip for the Jersey Shore, preparing to cross the line. I could see the bridge was lined with bears, but it didn't have a doggone dime. I says, Pigpen, this here's a rubber duck. We just ain't going to pay no toll. So we crashed the gate doing 98. I says, let them truckers.

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2: Well, this song back in the 80s, everybody was a little worried about nuclear holocaust because of the Cold War between the United States and Soviet Union and all that. Everybody thinking, oh no, when's the bombs going to drop? And so a lot of people, a lot of bands wrote songs about it. 99 Red Balloons from Nina was one of those songs. And this one, which is, it's kind of morbid when you think about the title. It's called I Melt With You. Because that's what happens when you get hit by radiation, you melt. That's kind of gross. Modern English. Jack 94.5's One Hit Wonder Wednesday.

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Jack 94.5, it's your no repeat workday with Shaq. I got one more. I think I got one more, right? One hit wonder coming up, yeah, before 3 o'clock. Here's the Queen City Kids and Dance on Jack. Dance!

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2: This song was all written about their house. That's it. Their house. The place that you can come home. You're secure. 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It's your house. It's in the middle of the street, but it's your house. Madness. Our house. 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

Now, one thing I like to do on One Hit Wonder Wednesdays is put a little extra effort in and try to find tidbits about the songs that will stump my brother-in-law, Trevor, and maybe you too. No, maybe. Serious. Okay. Let's try. So, One Hit Wonder Wednesday, the band is called Fred and His Playboy Band. What can I tell you about this group? The song was originally titled Beverly in Disguise, but John Fred changed it to Judy because it was easier to sing and it matched the Lucy from the Beatles song. Literally a small tweak that made a big difference in the song's catchiness. Shall we? Yeah. Judy in Disguise.

little guitar action. Gotta have some synthesizer. 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I guess you're just what I need. It all adds up to Regina's greatest hit.

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2: 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Turn it up. Come on, turn it. Yeah!

I did turn it loud because it's the headpins with Jack 94.5 along with Josh Watson and for Sean and Jen. Wow. Okay, so I got to talk a little station biz. No, nothing too crazy. Shake the Lake, August 21st, 22nd, going to be two incredible days of live entertainment. You're going to love it. Now, if you haven't got your tickets yet, let me tie this into Jack's Rockstar Summer because, powered by Mr. Lubin, the Shake Shop, every week we're going to give you a shot to be off with tickets to Shake the Lake. Now, that's awesome right there, but we're also going to get you in to win that grand prize at the end of summer. We're going to send you to Toronto. That's like, Toronto, okay. But wait, I'm not done. You're going to catch the Toronto Blue Jays in action at the Rogers Center. They're going to take on the Tigers. That's September 15th. Now, going to a ball game is pretty sweet. I mean, I'd be like, I'm satisfied. But, no, you're not, because we're going to send you the next night to rock out with AC/DC on their Power Up Tour, also at Rogers Stadium. That's September 16th. Prize includes airfare, hotel. What are you waiting for? Super duper easy to enter. You could do it at jack945.com. You can do that anytime, right now, or if you're out and about, you can enter to win at any of these rocking participating businesses. We've got Auto Parts Plus, Village RV, Dynamic Roofing and Exteriors, grand prize, Wednesday, August 26th. The deadline, August 23rd. It's a Sunday. Yeah. Good luck, okay? Lion Eyes and the Eagles. I'm Josh Watson, Jack 94.5.

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1: All right, One Hit Wonder Wednesday with Frankie Goes to Hollywood. Now this song is no stranger to our One Hit Wonder Wednesday list. It isn't. Great song. One Hit Wonder. Here's a tidbit that you might not have known. I actually did not know this. The original music video for Relax, the song, was set in an S&M-themed nightclub. All right, it featured the band amidst, like, leather-clad dancers and drag queens. Yeah. Now, this bold visual, I guess, was a little too much at the time for MTV and the BBC. The video was actually banned. Can you still see this video? I wonder. Now, the second one, which we're all familiar with, is like a tamer video showcasing the band performing with laser beams. Pew, pew, pew, pew. Pretty tame. I want to see the original. Anyway, Frankie Goes to Hollywood. Cool tidbit, though, right? It's Relax. One Hit Wonder Wednesday on

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1: All right, here's a total tidbit about this song, but I think you might have maybe kind of guessed it already. The song, it's Musical Youth Past the Duchy, right? Now, most of you know what the Duchy is, right? So here's the skinny with this song. In a twist of fate, the term Duchy, which Musical Youth used to avoid drug references, it ended up seriously becoming slang for a joint. Yes, even though they changed the lyric to make the song more family friendly, listeners, and I heard the song, I did too. They associated Duchy with cannabis, like a joint, right? So pass the Duchy to the, now knowing that, if you didn't, listen to the song now, One Hit Wonder Wednesday.
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Well, here's a sad tidbit about Simon and Garfunkel, specifically Paul Simon. I didn't realize, like, he has like severe hearing loss, like 94% of his hearing in his left ear. Yeah. So, and he still, and Paul Simon still performs, but he shifted his concert sets to like a quieter, stripped down, acoustical style performances. And one song that he can't perform anymore is You Can Call Me Al. One of my favorite songs, by the way, too. Too complex, he said. He can't balance it properly with his condition, so he no longer does it in his live shows. A little tidbit for you there. All right, it's Josh. Rockstar Nickelback on Jack. I'm through with

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1: What's really cool about this song, and it's a complete one-hit wonder, but the song from Baltimore, Tarzan Boy, if you're a flicker on TikTok, you might notice it's been popping up lately in a few different TikTok trends. Yeah, seriously, and it's kind of bringing this old-school song back into the forefront. Now, will it make it a non-one-hit wonder? No. Baltimore and Tarzan Boy, One-Hit Wonder Wednesday with Josh, Jack 94.5.

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0: the gym this week on vacation. Pretty nice week to be off weather-wise, too. Weather brought to you by our friends over at Cowtown. 15 degrees tonight. We are starting to warm up again with sun and cloud tomorrow, around 27. As we get into the weekend, we'll say hello to those 30-degree temps again.
1: Hello.
0: I don't mind the 30s, but you're just going to have a couple days off, right? And hopefully they do that midweek like we are today. Cooler today, hot for the weekend again. Never usually happens. I just jinxed it. Boom.

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5: Oh, it's like I can smell those mini donuts now.
4: Just a little side note, for mini donuts for this year's Queen City X, of course, get them. I think I shared this with you last year. Reheat them. You can freeze them to save them. No, serious. Reheat them in the air fryer. Oh my gosh. I just drooled all over the board here, but it's like air frying your leftover pizza. It's supper time, obviously, because I'm talking about 5 o'clock whistle for Kitchen Gear on Hill Avenue and

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3: This song might sound very familiar to you, especially if you are if you're into the World Cup, you've been watching it, been doing all that, right? This song from Katrina and the Waves, Walking on Sunshine, is kind of become a bit of a big hit thanks to, and I'm not going to shamelessly promote them, but thanks to an ad by McDonald's, believe it or not. Yeah, it's become the feel-good jingle of this year's summer soccer rush, as they call it. Yeah. So there you go. One in Wonder Wednesday, Katrina and the Waves. Oh, yeah. That's a tidbit I didn't know. I didn't make it up either. Walking on Sunshine. Whew.

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1: Oh, yeah, Smash Mouth, then the morning comes. Smash Mouth, part of day two of Shake the Lake. We've got tickets. We're giving away tickets every single week. Tickets, tickets, tickets for you to win. So, what? Shake the Lake. Let me just run it really quick. Friday, Barney Bentall and the Legendary Hearts, Honeymoon Suite, and Sugar Ray. Awesome. Looking forward to all of them. Saturday, final day, Wide Mouth Mason. Yes, Headpins, 5440, and Smash Mouth. Tickets, win them right here on Jack for Shake the Lake. As I've said many times, anytime we throw on a Street Heart song, Kenny Shields, you know that? I love it. I love them all, even the slow ones. Under My Thumb and Street Heart, Jack FM.

another dime in the jukebox, baby. Love it. Joan Jett and the Blackhearts with Josh on Jack. 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We are warming up again. A little bit of a reprieve. And, like, you know, I think we can all appreciate really nice hot weather on the weekends. A little cooler on the weekdays because we're all working locked away. Everybody concurs? Yeah, you too. 15 degrees tonight. Tomorrow, we start back into that warm-up again. 28-ish, kind of same thing into Friday weekend. We could be flirting with those 30s again, which would be pretty awesome. That's the perfect time to be 30, is the weekend when we can enjoy it. Yeah. All right, make me do anything you want. Helix on Jack. Helix.

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2: You know, this is kind of a trend I've been noticing with some of these one-hit wonder artists. Is they're actually still touring. They're still performing. In fact, this summer, Orchestral Maneuvers in the Dark or OMD are doing their Summer of Hits tour. Unfortunately, you got to be on the other side of the pond. You betcha, UK and Ireland, and you can guarantee fans can expect to hear this big hit from them. Right? Yeah, kind of cool to see them. Take you back. Breakfast Club, 16 Candles kind of stuff. Anyway, getting off on a little tangent. OMD and If You Leave, it's your One Hit Wonder Wednesday, and is that it for me? Yeah. That's my last one. We'll see you back here tomorrow.

0: 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Jack 94.5 brings you 5440.
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